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2: Did you know Malta celebrates one of Europe's oldest surviving festivals? Every 29th of June, thousands gather for Imnaria, a tradition that has united the Maltese people for more than 600 years. The name Imnaria comes from the Italian word luminaria, meaning festival of lights. During the Middle Ages, churches and streets were illuminated with thousands of candles and oil lamps to honor Saints Peter and Paul. Historical records show that Imnaria was already celebrated during Malta's time under the Kingdom of Sicily, making it one of the island's oldest recorded festivals. When the Knights of St. John arrived in 1530, they expanded Imnaria into one of Malta's grandest public celebrations. The feast soon included music, military parades, fireworks, public games and celebrations that attracted people from across the islands. Imnaria also became Malta's Great Farmers' Festival, marking the end of the harvest season and showcasing the island's finest livestock and produce. For generations, Maltese families travelled to Bousquet Gardens, carrying baskets filled with homemade food, spending the evening together beneath the trees. One of the feast's most treasured traditions is Anna, Malta's unique folk singing, where talented singers challenge each other through improvised verses accompanied by guitars. No Imnaria celebration is complete without rabbit. Families gather to enjoy the famous Maltese rabbit stew, a tradition that has become inseparable from the feast. Another tradition that has survived for centuries is the famous horse and donkey races held along the historic road from Rabat to Medina. At its heart, Imnaria remains a religious celebration honoring Saints Peter and Paul, two of Christianity's most important apostles. Today, thousands still gather every year to celebrate with music, food, agriculture, racing and prayer, keeping centuries of Maltese tradition alive. For over six centuries, Imnaria has brought together faith, history, family and tradition. It is more than a feast. It is one of Malta's greatest living cultural treasures, proudly celebrated from generation to generation.
3: Most people think Buzet is Malta's last natural forest, but that's not actually true. Long before the knights arrived, this valley was one of the greenest places in Malta. Natural springs kept the land fertile, while much of the island gradually lost its forest through centuries of farming and timber cutting. When the Knights of St. John arrived in 1530, they transformed the valley into a planned woodland and hunting estate. They called it Boschetto, the Italian word for little wood, the name that eventually became Buzet. Thousands of trees were planted, including citrus, olive, oak, and carob. Buzet became the knight's favorite hunting ground for wild rabbits. During the reign of Grand Master Jean Palissot de Valette, a hunting lodge was built here. A few decades later, in 1586, Grand Master Hugues Loubanks de Verdal replaced it with the magnificent Verdala Palace, designed by the famous Maltese architect Girolamo Casar. The woodland continued to grow. Grand Master Giovanni Paolo Lascaris expanded the estate, adding more trees, irrigation channels, fountains, fish ponds, and elegant Baroque gardens. When the British took over Malta in 1800, they carefully maintained Buzet, and Verdala Palace became the governor's summer residence. For centuries, Buzet has also been the heart of Limnaria, Malta's oldest traditional festival. Every June, families gather beneath the trees to enjoy rabbit stew, traditional Arna folk singing, dancing, horse races, and agricultural exhibitions. Today, Buzet covers around 47 hectares, making it Malta's largest semi-natural woodland. It is protected as a Natura 2000 site and remains one of the island's most important habitats for birds and native wildlife. So, the next time you walk through Buzet, remember, you're not just in a beautiful woodland. You're walking through nearly 500 years of Maltese history.

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5: The census is the largest data collection in Australia and provides some of the country's most valuable statistics. It's a snapshot of who we are and shows how we're changing over time. The census asks questions about health, education, cultural background, employment, things like that, which all provide a rich picture of the economic, social and cultural makeup of Australia.
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5: 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Some people miss babies on their census form.
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5: The census asks the questions about health, education, employment, and a whole suite of questions that together paint a broad picture about a person's background. So questions like whether a person is of Aboriginal and Torres Strait Islander origin, language spoken at home, country of birth and country of birth of parents, ancestry, religion, year of arrival, those kinds of topics.
4: Importanti li tkun taf li jekk tħossok imħasseb dwar kif tista' tintuża l-informazzjoni personali dwarek, hemm protezzjonijiet fis-seħħ biex jipproteġu il-privatezza u s-sikurtà tal-informazzjoni tiegħek. 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
5: We collect names and we do collect addresses, and the purpose of that is to make sure that we've reached everyone. The names and addresses are removed quite early in our processing, and that we are actually legally not allowed to share census data with anyone, any government agency or otherwise, in a manner that's likely to identify anyone.
4: L-informazzjoni tinġabar mingħajr dettalji individwali ta' ċensiment biex tintuża minn gruppi komunitarji, organizzazzjonijiet mingħajr skop taqlieħ, negozji u gvernijiet. 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
6: Privacy concerns are absolutely valid and real, but it's important to remember that the census doesn't monitor individuals, it recognizes groups, it recognizes communities. And if you don't record your language, your faith, your culture, you effectively become invisible to the people making funding decisions.
4: Peter Dukas huwa il-President tal-Federazzjoni tal-Kunsilli tal-Komunitajiet Etniċi tal-Awstralja, FECCA, huwa jgħid li l-informazzjoni li nagħtu fiċ-ċensiment tgħin lill-gruppi tal-komunità, lin-negozji u lill-gvernijiet jieħdu deċiżjonijiet informati dwar it-tip ta' servizzi u appoġġ li tirċievi l-komunità tiegħek.
7: It is central for call communities to be able to adequately and accurately reflect their own demographics so the government can appropriately allocate resources and define the kind of resources that get allocated to these communities.
4: Alim Ali jgħid li l-informazzjoni ta' ċensiment tista' titqies bħala mappa li turi kif inhu ffurmat in-nazzjon Awstraljan.
6: For example, when the data shows a high number of people in a specific location with low English proficiency, that evidence can then be used to support for things like in-language healthcare and translation services at local hospitals. It also helps us identify what we might call hidden communities that are often overlooked in traditional consultations and funding.
4: Barra minnek, it-tweġiba għal mistoqsijiet kollha ta' ċensiment tiżgura li leħnek u l-komunità tiegħek ikunu inklużi fl-ippjanar għall-iskejjel iċ-ċentri tal-komunità, l-appoġġ lingwistiku u servizzi importanti oħra. 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Jgħid Peter Dukas.
7: There are more recent arrivals and there are earlier arrivals, and those waves of migration have generated different needs. So the census allows government to collect that demographic data and then allocate government resources in terms of the areas where people are living and the needs that they have. For example, the more established communities may have unique needs around support for the elderly, whereas new arrivals could have requirements of language support or even something as basic as settlement and schools.
4: Barra minnek, l-ABS, il-Buru Awstraljan tal-Istatistika, qed jissieħeb ma' organizzazzjonijiet komunitarji madwar l-Awstralja biex jipprovdi sessjonijiet ta' milita formola b'xejn u għajnuna oħra biex tgħin lin-nies jimlew iċ-ċensiment. 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

More Than a Feeling by Boston, and I have more than a feeling that we're about to launch into another episode of What a Year. I'm Joe Jugru, you're on 89.32 GLF. It's hard to imagine, but the songs we're about to play are from 50 years ago. Join me as we look at 1976, a year in which Aussie artists were front and centre, a year in which disco was still good, and a year in which a quartet from Sweden dominated the charts. But if you want to know how good music is, don't take my word for it. Go to an expert. Stevie Wonder with Sir Duke.

ABBA, of course, with Dancing Queen. Now, born into the life of a queen, but later dancing to a very different tune after being sentenced in 1976 to 7 years jail for her part in an armed robbery, was mega-rich heiress Patty Hearst. She'd been kidnapped 2 years earlier by the Symbionese Liberation Army. Don't ask me who the Symbionese were, nor from what they needed liberation. But young Patty, in a classic example of Stockholm Syndrome, went on to side with her captors, joining them in a life of crime. Was she cajoled, threatened, brainwashed, or was it free choice? Who knows? But an executive clemency order set her free after only 22 months, and she was later completely pardoned by US President Bill Clinton. Ah, Bill, always did have a soft spot for the young ladies. And while she was dealing with the consequences of criminality, AC/DC was singing about criminality at cut price rates.

Billy Ocean feeling love and hurt, as did Parramatta in 1976 as they made their first ever grand final but went down 13-10 to Manly. Still on rugby league, there was a huge development off the field that year. The Eastern Suburbs Roosters, as they were back then, became the first team to wear the name of their sponsors, City Ford, on their jerseys. The Roosters led the leap into modernity, but unfortunately for them, it coincided with the start of a 27-year premiership drought. But that was as nothing compared to the far more nationally painful drought that also started that year after unseeded Mark Edmondson beat reigning champion and all-around legend John Newcombe in the final of the Australian Tennis Open. That was the last time an Aussie male won our home Grand Slam tournament. Now, prior to 76, our men had won 37 of the previous 50 Australian championships. If you'd have told anyone at that point that for the next 50 years we'd win precisely zero, I think you'd have been politely advised to put your analyst on danger money. And while Edo was creating history on the tennis court, Sherbet was turning to the terminology of our other summer sport for the title of their monster.

GLF, what a year was 1976. Ahead, we look at the good, the bad and the ugly of Hollywood. We'll see which rock star never cries and we'll hear a white boy deliver some funky music. But back to the past. It's an undeniable fact that nostalgia ain't what it used to be. In the mid-70s, though, it was huge, specifically nostalgia for the 1950s. We had the movie American Graffiti, and on TV the show Happy Days, which was set in the 50s and gave us the expression jump the shark, hadn't actually yet jumped the shark. After the 1960s had brought out and dealt with a raft of difficult social issues, many people pined for the so-called good old days, where those issues were buried deep below the surface, simmering, boiling away, creating stress, tension, anger, social unrest, ulcers and dysfunction, but were never spoken about in polite society, which was the important thing. This nostalgia inevitably found its way into music. In the US, the TV show Sha Na Na featured musical acts from the 50s and early 60s and had a closing tagline, "This show was previously recorded, so it could be destroyed on time." It used to crack me up every week. And right here in Oz, we had Rock'n'Roll 55, who are on the prowl.

Hollywood 7, the tragic tale of a young would-be starlet whose hopes and dreams never became a reality. Someone whose dreams did come true, though, was Neville Ran. On May 1, he became Premier in New South Wales, winning the state election by a single seat. His subsequent Ranslide election saw him remain in office for 10 years. Ran, a Balmain boy, once when he was in a bit of political strife, famously declared, "Balmain boys don't cry." Alice Cooper wasn't a Balmain boy, but he didn't cry either.

0: Billy Joel saying goodbye to Hollywood. Some who remained in Hollywood that year, though, gave us films including the first Rocky movie, the highest grossing film of the year, a remake of King Kong, and All the President's Men, the story of the journalists bringing down the presidency of Richard Nixon in the Watergate scandal. I always thought how complimented journo Bob Woodward would have been when they cast Robert Redford to play him. The other journo, Carl Bernstein, wasn't so complimented. For him, they chose Dustin Hoffman. And still on matters pertaining to the silver screen, while there have been many movies that spawned songs, there have only been a handful of songs that went on to become movies. Our next number, though, did just that. This highly original and quite quirky song was a big hit in 76. On 89.32 GLF, he's C.W. McCall and Convoy.
1: Sure. By golly, it's clean clear to Flagtown. Come on. Yeah, it's a big 10-4 there, Big Ben. Yeah, we definitely got the front door, good buddy. Mercy sakes alive, looks like we've got us a convoy.
2: It was the dark of the moon on the 6th of June in a Kenworth pulling logs. Cab over Pete with a reefer on and a Jimmy hauling hogs. We is heading for Bear on I-10 about a mile out of Shaky Town. I says, Pigpen, this here's a rubber duck and I'm about to put the hammer down.

0: Omaha. Well, they ought to know what to do with them hogs out there for sure. Well, mercy sakes, good buddy, we're going to back on out here, so keep the buttons off your glasses.
1: They had the biggest trucking convoy across the USA, the nation which, in 1976, celebrated its bicentennial, 200 years since its independence. I always found it interesting, to say the least, that their 1776 Declaration of Independence stated, "All men are created equal with the right to liberty," whilst at the same time slavery was quite legal there. That's an impressive level of national cognitive dissonance. Now, fun fact du jour, there being 200 in 1976 means this year they'll be 250. Interestingly, there's a lot of research pointing to the fact that empires, all the big ones, Rome, the British, the Spanish, have a specific lifespan before they crumble. That lifespan, and note here I'm pausing for dramatic effect, or rather would be if I stopped talking, that lifespan is 250 years. Don't go anywhere, guys. Coming up, we have a groundbreaking song that was essentially a mini opera in five parts. We'll find out why John Paul Young hates the music, and we'll hear a song with lyrics that made no sense at all, but were never meant to. But right now, the tale of the kindest guy Rod Stewart ever knew.

a chance. 'Cause youth's a mask, but it don't last. Live it long and live it fast. Georgie was a friend of mine.

0: a song that's sad for many reasons, not the least of which were the archaic attitudes to sexuality. We were starting to make progress in other social areas, though. A song that's sad for many reasons, not the least of which are the archaic attitudes to sexuality. We were starting to make progress in other social areas, including health, showing the world the way by banning cigarette and tobacco advertising on television from September the 1st. And speaking of TV, two quite long-running shows debuted in late 76, wartime drama The Sullivans and The Young Doctors. I'm not sure what hospital the Young Doctors were in, but geez, if I knew I was going to be nursed back to health by the likes of Karen Pinney and Delveen Delaney, a debilitating illness would have been a small price to pay. The ABC, meanwhile, kicked off a new show, Flashes, which unfortunately for the voyeuristic community was not a program dedicated to those who like to publicly expose themselves, but was in fact a midweek rock show hosted by Ray Burgess and featured interviews and a behind-the-scenes look at the industry. Speaking of interviews, you won't believe who's just walked into the studio. It's none other than Stevie Nicks and, in fact, all the members of Fleetwood Mac. Lordy me. Stevie, we're looking at 1976, the year you guys had a hit with Rhiannon. Could you play a live version for us? But first, tell us, who was Rhiannon?
1: We think that she was, in fact, a queen, and that her memory became the myth. I definitely feel that there's a presence in her.

And speaking of unusual names, the Great Bookie Robbery took place in April 76, in which bandits stole $1.4 million, big money back then, from bookmakers in Melbourne. It was well known in both underworld and law enforcement circles who'd committed the crime, but a lack of admissible evidence meant no one was ever convicted of the offence. What does this all have to do with unusual names, I hear you ask? Well, the gang composed of Raymond Chuck Bennett, who was shot to death in November 1979, Ian Fingers Carroll, shot to death in January 83, Lawrence the Wonder Lizard Prendergast, okay, that name's made up, but all the others are real, who went missing in August 85, an inquest later declaring him dead by foul play, and Norman Chops Lee, shot by police during an attempted robbery in 1992. So while they were never locked up, karma did catch up with them. And while that foursome came crashing down, this foursome went from strength to strength.

Raylene Boyle was probably saying something along the lines of, but somewhat stronger than Mamma Mia, when she was disqualified from the semi-finals of the 200-metre sprint at the 1976 Olympics for breaking the start twice. It was a disastrous Games for Australia. We failed to finish with a single gold medal. Now, I don't want to go down the lines of we was robbed, but the countries of the Soviet bloc, with their organised doping programs in full swing, dominated. The USSR finished first by a long way, and East Germany, a nation of just 10 million people, finished second with an insane 40 gold medals. In a sure sign of their being pumped with male steroids and growth hormones, it was noted that the girls of their swimming team all had very deep voices. And when asked about this, the coach callously and heartlessly replied, "Well, they are not here to be in a choir." Some Germans, though, were here to sing on 89.32 GLF. What a year was 1976. Here's Boney M with their first hit, Daddy Cool. She's crazy like...

This time, the first in a production line of wonderful hits from Kiwi band Dragon. And time was called on Chinese leader Mao Zedong, who in 1976 kicked the bucket, shed his mortal coil, went to meet his maker, fell off the twig, bit the dust, popped his clogs, joined the choir eternal, gave up the ghost and commenced pushing up the daisies as bereft of life he lay. He might have met this dude in the underworld.

Okay. We can't just launch into the next song after that. It wouldn't be fitting. We need a moment to take a breath and absorb the musical journey we just experienced. Rightio, that's enough. Here's Jean-Paul Young.

JPY and I Hate the Music. Respected actress June Salter hated not so much the music, but the acoustics through which it was heard. On May the 6th, she wrote a letter to the Sydney Morning Herald in which, after having seen Charles Aznavour perform at the Horden Pavilion, she described the venue as a not-so-glorified cattle pavilion. Now, in fairness to the Horden Pavilion, a venue associated with wonderful memories for so many of us, it was where you went to see rock concerts and world championship wrestling, not French crooners. We shouldn't be too harsh on June, though. I think she was still hurting from losing her husband, actor John Mellion, to a woman best known to most of us as Rita the Eater. How do you move on from something like that? In any case, while June was getting salty with words, Manfred Mann was playing with the sound of words in our next song, written by, of all people, Bruce Springsteen.

0: Okay, defending Formula One champion Niki Lauda wasn't so much blinded by the light, but he was engulfed in fire and nearly died after his car crashed and burst into flames at the 1976 German Grand Prix. Amazingly, just 42 days later, he raced again and went on to win the world championship the following year, completing a remarkable comeback. Oh, hello, Ian. My old mate Ian has just walked into the studio. Now, I happen to know that he fancies himself as a bit of a sports trivia buff.
1: Who told you that?
0: Ian, you know very well what you say after a few shandies down at the pub on a Friday night.
1: Lies, lies.
0: Let's just see. Let's just test him out, shall we? Right. Which Formula One driver had a fiery crash in 1976 but won two more world championships?
1: Lauda?
0: Which Formula One driver had a crash in 1976 but won two more world championships?
1: Oh, Lauda.
0: Okay, sorry, Ian, that's as loud as I can go. We know how lame that last attempt at humour was. Please don't phone in. Okay, back to the music. Here are the Bellamy Brothers and Let Your Love Flow.

Don't Fear the Reaper, Blue Oyster Cult, and before that, Fernando. It would be musically, historically incorrect to look at 1976 and not play Fernando. That song spent an insane 14 weeks at number one. ABBA were in the midst of a period in which they utterly dominated the Australian charts. Commencing in late 1975 and going through 1976, their songs occupied the number one position on our national charts for 42 out of 63 weeks. And with that, listeners, as I sit here with a heavy heart and aging brain, continuing my losing battle with gravity, it's time to say goodbye. Another show has finished. I leave you with the feature track from Frampton Comes Alive, the biggest selling album of 1976, named Album of the Year by Rolling Stone magazine. Here's Do You Feel Like We Do by Peter Frampton. It's been a pleasure, guys. I shall see you again.

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0: I tak jak ne došli imate ovo i pečali sigurno. 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
0: Ti videli gospodine, kada je to opće to?

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2: 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Welcome back to the Relationship Whisperer Show with Miss Dragonfly, where we discuss all things relationships with the aim to make marriage great again. And welcome back, Bluey.
3: Once again.
2: Yeah, you survived last week's show.
3: Yeah.
2: About the blokes.
3: All the
2: blokes. Yeah.
3: I hope all for the blokes.
2: Enjoyed it. And
3: well, not all, but I mean.
2: And today I thought it'd be a little different. Well, a little different in terms of focus, but it's one that I've mentioned before. And we touched on it a few times.
3: You've mentioned a lot of things before.
2: The show?
3: There's an old saying that people don't really listen until you're sick of saying it.
2: Yeah, all right. So I have to say it again. So, you know, I have talked a lot about astrology and its role with relationships.
3: Astrology.
2: And in particular is Taoist astrology. So today the topic is, can the astrology predict a marriage success? How your partner can shape your health, wealth, and future. Look, the thing is, most people choose a partner based on, see if you agree, attraction, personality, shared interests, or chemistry, yeah? But what if there's another layer to it? What if there's more to it that you need to consider? Look, for thousands of years in China, they've used the metaphysics has viewed marriage as the joining of two destinies. Okay, two becomes one. Yeah, you're no longer separate. Yeah, just two separate units to happen to just be
3: that,
2: together.
3: That two becoming one. Is there a clash involved?
2: Yeah. Possible if you haven't chosen your partner with the right head. So, look, from this perspective, marriage is not simply an emotional commitment because, you're going to have your two destinies are going to be joined. So it's the merging of two life paths. That's what you have to consider.
3: Well, it's in most books and most religions. It says two become as one.
2: However,
3: and what does that actually mean?
2: Yeah, the people don't understand what it means, and I guess they don't really.
3: You've got to share your breakfast, or
2: well, that's all the modern life seems to think it's about just eating together, breakfast together.

0: together, are living in the same house, you know, copulate every now and then in the bedroom, shared the bedroom, then that's it. That's your life? That's what a marriage is? Really?
1: Well, it seems like life's got us on the treadmill, doesn't it?
0: I mean, but that's what the social media and all the commentary out there saying, really, putting out. And that's what people are getting. No different, really.
1: Hmm.
0: It seemed to be all the same. Someone you can talk to, someone you can have lots of fun with. Yeah, couldn't you do that with your friends?
1: Can't you do that with a Sagittarius? you talk about astrology.
0: Okay. Oh, yes, that sort of thing. I'll talk about it later because I don't think that is a tool, and you've got the Western Zodiac and the ones that you read in the columns, just basic signs like that. That's more entertainment and very, very baseline.
1: Well, I don't know if too many people would actually consider it being anything much more than entertainment.
0: Oh, you'd be surprised.
1: Is that right?
0: Yeah, yeah.
1: So they get up early in the morning to read the newspaper to see which...
0: No, more like...
1: Look, I don't like my horoscope today. I want to change it for another one.
0: You know, it's kind of like, astrology signs don't mix. So I don't think I should choose him or date him. And even probably, dating apps.
1: Yeah.
0: Yeah, they might put the sign as well.
1: Yeah, because...
0: People go choose based on the signs.
1: And in Western, there is actually compatibility signs. Like apparently Leo and Aries is compatible signs.
0: Fire signs
1: and whatever.
0: Mm.
1: Wet fish signs and whatever.
0: Yeah, and air signs get together and all that sort of thing. But that's very, very base level. You know, it's just like trying to...
1: Very base level?
0: Just like trying to describe Aussies, for instance. You know, what are Aussies like? Of course, you're going to say, oh, you know, they love their beer, they love enjoy the cricket, they eat meat pies and Vegemite.
1: And they also love pioneering so many things and also being at the top of just about every single industry or every single sport. There's always an Aussie at the top somewhere.
0: But you know what I mean, but... Are all Aussies the same?
1: No, there's a vast disparity.
0: You say so. You have an overall very,
1: well, the good ones pull up the rest and say, this is what you can do too.
0: Very base things.
1: You too can become like me if you're not careful.
0: I'm saying, look, are all Sagittarius the same? No.
1: No.
0: There are common, they're common factors, common similarities.
1: They've got it really, really, they've got something really well, really good for them, Sagittarius people.
0: Really?
1: Yeah, they're half man, half horse. They've got a license to crap in the street.
0: But, okay. Yeah, all right. So we're digressing. Look, according to the Taoist astrology, okay, the person may carry a significant influence, can significantly influence, opportunities, stress levels, relationships and direction of your life, not just whether or not you get along.
1: Yeah, exactly.
0: That's
1: right.
0: That's a base level. Very you can get along with lots of people, but can you live with them? It's different.
1: Yeah, and I think a lot of men just think that it doesn't really matter what the woman's level's like.
0: As long as she's hot.
1: Yeah.
0: She looks hot.
1: And she's all right. She's a nice person type of thing.
0: Yeah, she's nice to be around.
1: But
0: and that's
1: if you're right with the right one, you can absolutely quantum leap your life. But if that one doesn't like you anymore, that could suddenly reverse very quickly.
0: Yeah.
1: Yeah.
0: Yeah.
1: Because schemes can come, you see.
0: So really, today's discussion is we're going to explore and we discuss how the astrology is used by practitioners to assess relationship compatibility, marriage, timing, and the potential.
1: Well, here's the thing. It's thousands of years old, you know, and you don't get to be thousands of years old unless you go, wow, that's pretty amazing.
0: Amazing.
1: You just need to get it wrong a few times. People would drop out, wouldn't they? It would suddenly drop off and say, what a load of rubbish.
0: Okay.
1: You know, this didn't happen, that didn't happen.
0: Yeah. I'll tell you one thing, though. Look, it is basically...
1: They've got a disclaimer. They've had a disclaimer for thousands of years.
0: Okay. look at it this way. One, this is one thing a lot of people dish it as in, it's not science or whatever, it doesn't work. But if they have not been only using the very baseline one, like the entertainment one, then yes, it's not going to work. Yeah, just like saying, oh, you told me Aussies, you know, you told me that they were like that, you should. You know, like beer and cricket and meat pies.
1: But well, they also like evidence.
0: Yeah, but I found an Aussie that doesn't like that. So you're wrong. Aussies don't like that, you know.
1: Yeah,
0: you know?
1: But, that's just, it depends on our own perspectives. I mean, two siblings can grow up in the same family and have a completely different view of their childhood. My childhood was the greatest. Oh, mine was the worst.
0: Yeah.
1: Anyway, so hang on, we were in the same family.
0: Yeah, so it really is. So yeah, I'm saying as a demonstration of why people could say, oh, it doesn't work.
1: Yeah.
0: But I'll put it to those people. If the astrology doesn't work, why would they continue to use it for thousands of years?
1: Yeah, I think we just mentioned that. Yeah.
0: Obviously, it does.
1: Well, that's not. Yeah. Hang on. There's been plenty of things that's lasted for a long, long period of time.
0: And doesn't
1: that's,
0: work.
1: That's had been hoodwinking people for the large part. Maybe not all the time. Maybe somebody was really brilliant at something, but to keep it going was the hard part. Mm. You see, and that's when the fabrications maybe thing. So you don't know. It could be, you know, but. It does seem a pretty amazing.
0: Amazing thing. And when people, this is the thing people need to understand with this type of astrology.
1: Yeah.
0: It's not like going to a psychic.
1: Yeah.
0: Well, a psychic basically reads the current energy. That's it.
1: Yeah.
0: Whereas this astrology and Western astrology to a certain degree as well. But in terms of the Taoist astrology, is looking at the root level. It's like looking at your genetics.
1: Well,
0: the genetics can be a certain predictor.
1: It's specialized for different subject matters, subject matters, isn't it?
0: This is what I mean. It shows like you can have your genetics mapped out and it shows your potential. You know, you can be a world champion swimmer according to your genes or whatever, but that's not enough. You've got to actually work it. Just because you've got the genetics for it doesn't mean that you're automatically going to be...
1: Yeah, you've got a baseline, about it.
0: Yeah, you've got a baseline, and it's just like if you've got a genes for, say, heart disease, okay,
1: you can overwhelm that as well.
0: You can overwhelm that, yeah. If you can avoid it, if you know about it, and then you take measures to prevent heart disease.
1: That's like, right. So would you want to know or not want to know? That's the question.
0: That's what you want to know.
1: Are you going to eat the cream cakes or are you going to be, oh, no, I better not.
0: Yeah, that sort of thing.
1: I'm going to stay with the olive oil.
0: So it doesn't, you know, then you can't come back and say, you said I was, you said I was going to have heart disease. Well, look at me, fit as fit. I've never had heart disease.
1: No, they wouldn't say you're going to have. They're going to say there could be a tendency.
0: Yeah, but that's how people interpret it.
1: Whether it's interpreted that way or not, but I can pretty much say that the small print won't say that.
0: Yeah, but people don't bother about the small print, really. They'll really go on and say about whether or not. They'll say, oh, yeah, you said it. So basically it is a potential, and it's absolutely up to you what you do with that information. And it's best, you know, there are people that go to astrology readers and say, okay, let me know about my future. But if there's anything bad, oh, don't tell me, I don't want to know.
1: Yeah. Okay.
0: It's just like going to a doctor and say, okay, doctor, give me an examination. But if you find anything wrong, don't tell me, I don't want to know.
1: Okay.
0: I don't want to hear bad news. So what's the point?
1: So, but more so what's more interesting is what's the difference between Western and Eastern?
0: Okay. Western astrology, this is me, I found that is just very good in describing personalities.
1: Okay.
0: Okay.
1: Like
0: very good.
1: Characteristic traits. Or you're always late on a Monday.
0: No. You know, like, this person outgoing, creative, that sort of thing.
1: Okay.
0: You know, likes to socialize. Yeah.
1: That's everybody, isn't it?
0: You're a more introvert person. You like to do your own thing, that sort of thing. And from the person.
1: That's Tuesday.
0: That goes to hear that type of thing. They say, this astrology is great. Oh, I describe my personality so well. But what I found is their forecast.
1: It does, though, doesn't it? It does as well. It does describe personalities quite
0: very well.
1: Because I know people that's been doing it for decades, and these people are really intelligent. They wouldn't be wasting their time.
0: But I'll tell you.
1: And they're really into the Western stuff, but they do go a bit nutty, I reckon. Oh, could we But you know what happened just recently? Mm-hmm. A friend called me. Yeah. And she says, look, I haven't told you anything from 30 years. I don't call you up and say, be careful. But today, and I had a car smash. And you she says, what? I told you.
0: All right. I think on that, we'll go to some music and we'll be right back with more. Okay.

0: And you're listening to 2GLF 89.3, the Relationship Whisperer Show with Miss Dragonfly, where we discuss all things relationships with the aim to make marriage great again. And
1: again and again.
0: Now, look, why is your choice of partner the biggest decision of your life? I mean, look, what decision's got to have the biggest influence on your future? Will it be your career? Which house? Investments? Or the person you marry? You see, our audience, I just want you to think about that.
1: Mm.
0: And I think about the importance and
1: the importance.
0: Yes. Well, how big an impact those things have on your life, because your spouse is going to share your home, your finances, your children, your decisions, and your emotional world.
1: And even your bed and your holidays and your diet and
0: everything. Someone you live with constantly.
1: And who you can associate with and who you cannot.
0: Yeah, and the person that spends your money as well. They're going to be spending your money. Think about that too. So, look, from Taoist astrology perspective, marriage joins two destinies.
1: Two
0: charts begin interacting together continuously. So... And with that, you know, your destiny, if it's a matter of your destiny, wouldn't you take more care, the most care with it then? Think about the person that's going to influence it. You see? How well you do. So, okay. So just a little rundown on the astrology. What is it based on? As most people are actually quite have some idea that astrology is based on date of birth, yeah? Time of birth. And because then this creates an imprint, a chart used in Chinese metaphysics to examine, you know, things like tendencies, strengths, challenges, and timing.
1: Mm.
0: So those things do it. Now, so the thing with a practitioner, if you go to a reader, what they'll do is they'll look at your elements as well. So this is different from the Western astrology that a lot of people are used to. They have like more of the planets,
1: sun
0: rising in Jupiter or moon rising.
1: Planet alignments and whatever.
0: Alignments on things like that.
1: To bring forth tendencies.
0: Tendencies. So this is a different system.
1: Okay.
0: Just based on elements, five elements. The difference between this and the Western astrology is that there's no air.
1: Okay. What about hot air?
0: No, none of that. There's metal instead. There's metal. There's no air.
1: Okay.
0: So whereas in Western astrology, there's air, there's no metal.
1: All right.
0: Okay.
1: Because air is present.
0: Air is present.
1: And it has a force when it's got a big windy day. There's a big force there with the wind.
0: But what creates it, you see, it's a cycle. What creates wind?
1: Well, that's what I was thinking last night. What created all that wind?
0: At the moment, they're trying to fix it. They're saying it's all cow farts. So they're feeding them Bovea.
1: Methane has apparently got us.
0: But you're saying because it's about one creating the other. So what creates air, you see? So whereas...
1: I hope it's not methane.
0: Whereas in the Taoist astrology, the Eastern astrology, what creates metal? It's the earth. It comes out of the earth, you see?
1: Hmm.
0: And there's earth in the Western astrology as well.
1: Hmm.
0: So they're based on, it's a different principles. This is based on what creates each other all around in a circle.
1: Okay.
0: Like a circle of life.
1: Hmm.
0: Okay? And look, think of it as, not only that, so it's just the elements. Also, sometimes someone can have an abundance too much of one element and that becomes overwhelming. And so they need other elements to, they don't have sufficient. Need other elements to rebalance it.
1: I see.
0: And then we also...
1: So if you've got too much metal on your left side, you walk around in circles? Until you get a balance.
0: The same. But they'll look at, you know, marriage indicators, luck pillars, and timing cycles as well.
1: Mm.
0: Because, look, the astrology is one tool
1: Okay.
0: Among many that people use to understand personality and life patterns. It's not a guarantee of specific outcomes. Like I'll say, it's like looking at your genes, K-Forth. It gets a good indication, but doesn't mean you're absolutely that would absolutely happen, because it also depends on your actions. Like the example I say, if you have the gene for heart disease, if you don't do anything, okay, it's likely that's where you're headed. But if you're proactive in prevention, like leading a very healthy lifestyle, you know, you can avoid it.
1: Yeah.
0: Same thing with this. Okay, so it's not fortune telling, so to speak.
1: It's more so like be cautious, be careful. There could be this danger over here.
0: Here this time, because this is a tendency very strong that time. You have to be very wary, so you can avoid it if you do certain things.
1: So you
0: things.
1: Wouldn't go out swimming if there's a mad swell going on and a big rip that could take your way out or whatever.
0: To me, look, it's just like
1: you do it on another day.
0: On another day, like you're looking at a weather forecast.
1: Okay.
0: Just using it.
1: But how does that help with relationships?
0: Help. Oh, yes. I'm glad you asked.
1: Oh, dear. Here we go. Here we go, folks.
0: Yeah. Look, the people ask,
1: Go the dragonfly.
0: Yeah. Can it indicate how easy or difficult marriage may be? Okay. So, look. The kind of questions that practitioners are commonly asked, and which... you know, cover, is that firstly, is it going to be, how easy or difficult will it be for that person to marry? Okay. It's more like, it's nothing on that
1: person.
0: How
1: much money have they got?
0: Sometimes not even that. Even that. Sometimes they
1: sometimes,
0: even if you're not, you know, get rich. I mean, there's lots of wealthy people that have had bad relationships and bad luck in
1: because
0: in
1: they
0: love.
1: Realize that they're not actually loved.
0: Yeah,
1: their illusion of it.
0: Yeah, so love. It applies to everyone. I mean, look, if it's difficult for someone to marry, going from the chart, it doesn't mean that they're a bad person or anything. It's just that opportunities for them to marry is going to be few and far between.
1: Okay.
0: Yeah, versus someone that say, yeah, I've got a lot of marriage prospects, a lot of chances to marry. Yeah, for you, so it'll be easy. Yeah, easy. So for someone like that, you normally advise them that you've got lots of opportunities that keep popping up. I'll be very discerning about it, not just pick the first one that pops up, even if he or she seems to be great.
1: Mm.
0: You know, and for... the
1: fall into
0: one,
1: the trap.
0: Yeah, or for the one that
1: thinking
0: is...
1: thinking that you're going to miss out or whatever.
0: Yeah, difficult to marry. Okay, like these things that people need to know beforehand so that they can plan. Then you should value the ones that come. And so when the timing that comes and not be blasé and say to know when the indication that comes so that you can properly assess if you do want to marry, is be open to it at that those times. Those are your opportunities.
1: So is that the house of spouse then that you've been talking about?
0: It's more a bit more than that as well. Okay, it's also, you know, like indications of relationship obstacles, like I said, obstacles to that. It's also, look, house of spouse, yes. If it gets activated by, say, a certain sign of the year, like, for instance, this year is the year of the horse.
1: Nay, chance.
0: So if someone has a tiger or a dog in the house of spouse, so because those they're in the three trios, they like each other. So they're compatible.
1: There's lots of jokes that could come from that.
0: So they're attraction, and so that's how... the house of spouse gets activated. And so those are the likely times. Okay.
1: A dog and a tiger.
0: Or someone else. Or if your partner has a dog or a tiger, it activates that, you see. Or, you know, your luck cycle, when the dog or the tiger comes up, like you see, like the year they've got chances.
1: So does the tiger ask the dog out for dinner? But the dog is the dinner?
0: Or the horse, eh? But look,
1: I just knocked you off your train of thought right there.
0: You knocked me off my train of thought.
1: But I know you'll get it back.
0: So the other thing is when if they've got sufficient elements, certain elements, like for a woman, it is power that she needs. Okay, because
1: power. Give me the power.
0: Power indicates a husband. Because in society, okay, put aside political correctness and feminism and all that. So traditionally in society, a woman gets her social standing and social standing and power through her husband. They're saying, look,
1: Melinda, for the most part, look, but it's not necessarily the case.
0: Okay, why do we know, say, Melinda Gates? It's because she was married to the wealthiest man in the world for a time. That's how her name is famous. True?
1: Yeah.
0: Without him, if she did not marry him, she would. It should have been executive at Microsoft.
1: Who's Gina Reinhart with? What's his name? We don't know.
0: We don't know. You see? The man doesn't get power from the woman. Or can anyone remember?
1: No, there was the Prime Minister, wasn't it? The woman, would you call her?
0: Gillard?
1: The Ranger.
0: The
1: Ranger. the one that went to the AFL Grand Final says if there was only a Ranger in the team, but the guy was a captain.
0: Yeah.
1: He was a Ranger. She didn't know. Anyhow, but he was known, wasn't he? Because he was.
0: Hairdresser.
1: He was a hairdresser.
0: Yeah, he does her hair every day. Yeah.
1: Tim
0: Matheson.
1: But there again, so we wouldn't have known about his hairdressing prowess, would we? Unless we walked into his store, we wouldn't know him.
0: Yeah. And so, we wouldn't really have known his name unless there was some controversy about him. That's how his name came up.
1: Yeah.
0: Yeah. So that's how
1: it. Oh, is
0: how
1: that right? Yeah. Because there was a controversy.
0: Yeah, some controversy. Yeah.
1: Otherwise,
0: No, people wouldn't even know who her partner is.
1: Yeah.
0: No, come on. So let's say a woman gets her power and her standing through her husband. Mm. So that's why if she does have a lot of power elements in her chart, indicates also she's got lots of chances to marry.
1: Uh-huh.
0: Yeah, her chance of marrying are good.
1: Okay.
0: A woman that doesn't, at all, very difficult to marry.
1: All right.
0: There's no power. Power's not present. Then she'll have to wait for when power comes in a luck cycle. Yeah.
1: Mm.
0: Okay. And sometimes they might miss the whole cycle and get nothing. Or sometimes the power cycle might be toward when she's 60, for instance.
1: Is that right?
0: So it's very unfortunate things that it happens, but you can see some people just never.
1: But maybe
0: get
1: they've got a different. Okay, yeah.
0: Even if they want to, I mean, look at Susan Boyle. When she went on, I don't know, Britain's Got Talent.
1: Yeah,
0: was it?
1: I bet she got heaps of proposals.
0: Well, before she got never even been kissed.
1: Oh, she wouldn't even have been said hello, probably.
0: Yeah. Never been kissed. So all that long, things like that happen.
1: Yeah.
0: Very difficult. And it doesn't necessarily matter how beautiful that person is.
1: No, but it's what you bring to the table. You know, if you
0: something
1: bring
0: very good, sometimes very good, but they keep getting overlooked. And you don't know why until you see the chart. There's no power.
1: Mm.
0: Yeah. And for the man, what we look at is the money element.
1: Mm.
0: Because unlike Western's Eastern society and culture, a man's wife is his money. Why? Okay. Because she's the money administrator. And also it's growing his money.
1: She reinvests
0: wealth.
1: It.
0: Yeah. And also because, look, as everywhere, for a man, if he has money, he has women. He gets women. True? On a large part.
1: Well, there's certainly.
0: Yeah, you know. Well, why then Rupert Murdoch are able to marry and then win his 90s again? He's never going to win any beauty contest.
1: Well, then you better get a lot of offers.
0: Yeah, because of the money. You
1: how
0: see?
1: Old are you again?
0: Yeah, doesn't matter. You're as young as you feel, so it doesn't matter.
1: Age is only on a date on the calendar.
0: What really matters is your bank balance.
1: Yeah.
0: Yeah.
1: And how much longer have you got to go?
0: Yeah. So, look, and you know, there's some people, are they really naturally suited to partnership? Some people are not. It's just like people.
1: Isn't there someone for everyone?
0: provided, yes, it's someone for everyone, but you need to want to be with someone.
1: Okay.
0: Are you able to work with someone?
1: Mm.
0: You know, there's, you know, like in work, you know, there are people that cannot work with others.
1: Yeah.
0: Yeah, there's always someone.
1: Yeah, sure.
0: So you're not forcing it in. It's just like in a workplace, you say you need to give group work. Okay, you can't work with that person. Okay, you can work with this person instead.
1: Yeah.
0: But that's more like there's someone for everyone. But if someone cannot work with anyone,
1: yeah,
0: there's no point.
1: Well,
0: okay, it just, yeah, you get me?
1: Yeah.
0: Because a marriage is a partnership, being part of a team.
1: Yeah.
0: So if you cannot be a team player, marriage is not for you.
1: Mm.
0: Okay.
1: Okay.
0: So, and, you know, like, there always more, but this is the thing. There are some chars, some people that should marry and some that should not at all.
1: Okay.
0: Okay. Because sometimes someone is charred, if they marry, if the house of spouse gets activated,
1: yeah,
0: it locks up the entire chart. So they
1: cannot that's why probably a lot of people wouldn't want to know.
0: Well, wouldn't you want to know? Because it's important to know because it's your future.
1: Well, I mean, that means so the chart says I shouldn't marry. That means I'm just going to resign myself to be alone forever.
0: But if it, yeah, but we're telling you, it's up to you whether or not.
1: Yeah.
0: Okay, so
1: yeah,
0: because
1: I'll just put the fear of the heebie-jeebies in you, pointing the bone or something.
0: It's just that once you marry, then do not blame the other person if you're going to get financial woes.
1: Oh, well, what's the point of marrying if you can't blame the other person?
0: Well, your chart says you shouldn't marry. So are you going to listen to me or not, or then not listen and then come back and blame? So I told you.
1: Yeah.
0: And there's some people's chart is too perfect. So you don't want any other chart influence. It could muck it up.
1: Oh, is that right?
0: Yeah. However,
1: it might be too good.
0: It might be too good.
1: So there's different. And some people have got good ones, and some people got bad ones. And so you don't want to associate with a bad chart person.
0: No, not necessarily. Because if you've got every, say, like I mentioned before, all the elements.
1: Yeah.
0: Elements. If you've got every element that you need,
1: yeah,
0: it's all in balance.
1: Okay.
0: You don't want another
1: somebody
0: element
1: coming into an imbalance.
0: Yeah, to an imbalance it.
1: Oh, so then you got to stay single anyways.
0: Yeah. Well, pretty much it. Yeah. Or.
1: Oh, what a great antidote for everybody.
0: Or unless at a certain point they've got a certain thing that would help someone, help another part of the
1: chart. Listen, guys, you've got to listen to this very carefully. This is your out. my astrology is so balanced that I was told that if I take on a partner, I'll just knock everything all out of balance. I can't get married. I'm sorry.
0: That could be it as well. But another.
1: Write it down.
0: Another thing is, I think you'd want to know because, let's say, if you've got deficiencies in your chart,
1: yeah,
0: then you need someone that's got that what you're missing,
1: yeah,
0: and then
1: right,
0: that helps it. Then you need to marry. Then you need to marry. Yeah.
1: Yeah.
0: You really do, because it's for your own good.
1: Yeah.
0: And then you need someone very specific.
1: So it plugs in the gap. It plugs in the hole.
0: It plugs in the gap, but you need someone quite specific.
1: Mm.
0: Yeah. And that's the thing.
1: How do you find that?
0: Okay, I mean.
1: So do you actually start to look for people who's born on that day?
0: That's not enough. You have to come for a reading.
1: Do you put an ad out and say, anybody born on this day, and if you're single, would you want to catch a coffee?
0: That's not enough, by the way. Because then you have to know the chart that the date of birth is actually date of birth and the full chart that it will generate. So I need someone born at this time, this day, this date, this month, this year. Yeah.
1: That would be hard to work out.
0: That would be hard
1: it?
0: To work out for them. Okay, so a lot of people do, as they've done through the ages, is get a relationship compatibility analysis done. Before you make any major decisions.
1: So yeah, you would have a city chart person?
0: No, you go to the astrologer. Okay.
1: Mm.
0: But and look. Because remember, marriage means sharing decisions, resources, habits, stress and lifestyle as well. So you know, and that's why from the Taoist astrology's perspective, it's believed that a spouse's chart can influence how another person's life unfolds. Because of that.
1: Yeah.
0: You know, I mean, a compatible partner may encourage better decision making, greater stability, improved confidence, financial discipline, a calmer home environment, and but an incompatible partner on the other hand.
1: Yeah.
0: You know, you might expect, say, ongoing conflict, poor financial decisions, increased stress, and reduced well-being. Okay. Look, it's not politically correct, and if you were to scour the internet, because of political correctness and them protecting themselves, they tend to, what did they say, pussyfoot around things a little bit. And the thing, and not say it, but the wrong partner for your chart can cause illness, and in some extreme cases, even death. You know, you hear of stories where the bride and groom, straight after the wedding on their honeymoon, one of them died. Okay, or even on the wedding itself, day itself.
1: When you hear them stories, you often wonder what.
0: Yeah. You often wonder why. And if we were to look, and I'll tell you, if we were to look at their charts, it pretty much give us an indicator, the answer why.
1: Is that right?
0: Yes, it'll be there. And that's why they were so adamant in the old days, when before marriage, the elders would insist on getting the charts read before they marry. And it wasn't so much, like I said before, to try to pick the best ones, because back at that time, you don't have the luxury of waiting around for the best one to come along, because you had to be married by a certain age.
1: And life was short.
0: And so forth. So it's used to avoid the worst ones, like that situation where it affects health or death or financial ruin, so forth. So, okay. And look, even simply thinking about it in a practical everyday situation, I mean, your spouse has more influence than anyone else in your life. Because, look, you just compare your levels of influence. Friends, how much do they influence you? Or neighbors, basically almost nothing. Work colleagues, your employers, employees, business partners, your business partners, influence and affects your business. But not in your home life, well, unless you're going down the toilet with your finances. You know, these people influence parts of your life, but remember, a spouse influences nearly every part of your life. Those people only influence certain parts. A spouse influences everything.
1: Everything.
0: Home, money, sleep, parenting, health habits, daily stress,
1: happiness,
0: long-term planning,
1: diet. What are you going to have for dinner?
0: You know, the more time that two people share their lives, the greater their mutual influence. Yeah? Because, so in marriage, they're viewed, in terms of astrology, the practitioners view that marriage is one of the strongest interactions between two people's life paths. Actually, I'll dare say the strongest influence. Because more than your parents or so forth, your parents in when you were young, yes, but after that, really, they don't share your life with you.
1: Yeah.
0: They gave you life and raised you to a certain point, but after that, that's over.
1: You visit them
0: every now and then, but that's it.
1: If you're lucky.
0: So, you know, can you choose better?
1: Always. That's the thing. We always think we can get better.
0: Yeah, look, the astrology can be used to explore things like, look, is this person likely to compliment me? Do our strengths balance? Do our challenges reinforce each other? And is this a good time for marriage? And are there areas where we need greater awareness? Look, and the astrology, though, should not replace things like character, honesty, shared values, communication, and respect.
1: 100%. There's more things than just astrology and our characteristics.
0: It can,
1: the way that we're birthed is a major component.
0: but it can be viewed as another tool to help people make thoughtful relationship decisions. Now, what you were asking me earlier regarding Western and the Eastern astrology.
1: What's the major difference?
0: I find that the
1: top three sort of things.
0: I find that the Eastern astrology is not fortune telling. It's more of looking at the roots of it,
1: yeah.
0: Right down the potential. Uh-huh. Okay, it's like I say, looking at the genes, the genetics. Versus the Western. So that's why when people go there, they think, didn't say anything about personality or that. That's not where its strength is.
1: Uh-huh.
0: Okay, its strength is with the foundations and especially the how two charts interact.
1: Yeah.
0: Great influence on the interaction. That's why it's used so much for marriage compatibility. Because, hey, like we say, the person that influences your destiny the most is your spouse, your partner in life.
1: Yep, you would definitely say that was correct.
0: Yeah. and so that's what they put in a lot of that, of focus on that. And remember also that all these tools like astrology, all those methodologies, that sort of thing, develops with the culture. Yeah. According to the culture. So then you look at what's important in that culture then.
1: Yeah.
0: Eastern culture is financial security, career success.
1: Family.
0: And family loans.
1: Yeah, family loans.
0: Yeah.
1: Lots of loans.
0: And so forth. And so that would develop accordingly to that, whereas in the West, that's not so much importance.
1: Yeah.
0: So it's more about having fun.
1: Yeah.
0: Okay. So look, the astrology is going to develop according to that. So that's also a reason why, like I said, astrology I find is very good in telling personality. So when people then go from the Eastern astrology to the Western astrology, they think, oh, this is so much better. It's describing me exactly well. And so then they'll tend to believe everything they that comes from it. But what I found that it doesn't do very well in terms of forecasting. It doesn't do well, and not so well in terms of marriage or partnership, so, because it's more like, oh, will you get along? That's so the focus.
1: They both focus. May have a different, yeah, it's a different focus. Function.
0: Different focus.
1: Yeah, different focus. So.
0: And the Western doesn't so much put emphasis, how is that person going to affect you? It's more of, will you get along?
1: Yeah.
0: But getting along together is not enough.
1: I'll need to get a clarification on that and like what's the main difference for other people.
0: Yeah.
1: Well, that's your opinion, but yeah. Might be other people who give a good opinion as well.
0: If they've done both. Okay.
1: Yeah, if they've done both.
0: And what have they found?
1: Yeah.
0: But also within the schools, there's different – within Eastern astrology, there's different methods, different schools of interpretation and reading.
1: Yeah.
0: Okay, ways of reading. So that's why you can get two different type of readings when you go to different readers.
1: Uh-huh. And therein lies the difficulty.
0: Yes, therein lies the difficulty.
1: Because the male minds or the Western sort of consideration is something's replicatable.
0: Yeah.
1: Something that can be proven by repeat practice, and it will give you the same results, but it won't if there's two different
0: types, because it depends on how
1: it's interpreted.
0: Not only that, how deep the knowledge of the practitioner is. That it doesn't. You can say you can have 20 years experience,
1: yeah,
0: but if all that you're reading is on the top level,
1: yeah,
0: your experience means nothing.
1: Okay.
0: If you know how to read deeper.
1: So that's where it's going to be difficult.
0: It's difficult, yeah. And that's why people don't get
1: it. But if you look at Taoism in itself, I mean, the I Ching.
0: Yeah.
1: And the I Ching is amazing. And it's like it's a massive book and it's incredibly complex. And then when you strip back and you look at the Taoist symbol itself, when they actually bring back the atom down to its very lowest molecule, way past the microns into the angstroms, it reveals a Taoist symbol in the cell.
0: Yeah.
1: It's like, hey, hang on a minute. How on earth did you know?
0: And remember, Eastern astrology is the one that keeps emphasizing two becomes one.
1: Yeah.
0: Not so much in the Western astrology. You see, that's why it's so important when we look at influence of the other person's chart on your chart.
1: Yeah.
0: Yeah.
1: And then you've also got feng shui.
0: Yeah.
1: You know, how did that come into the sway with the feng shui?
0: With the feng shui. We can probably do, look, if we have another interest, we'll probably do another show on feng shui.
1: Well, that could help a marriage too, yeah. Couldn't it?
0: Simple
1: getting the right feng shui in your home. Because if you get in that clash in your house, like say, for example, to me, one thing that's always rung sort of true for me was people who live on a road ending, you know, and then there's a house right opposite that.
0: Yeah.
1: And then you think, oh, if I lived there, I would put big barriers up in case a truck just kept going.
0: Yeah.
1: But you see the energetics of that place.
0: Something.
1: They say, oh, no, you should never buy there because, you know, the energy.
0: Yeah.
1: And because all these things are coming towards you.
0: You always get the feeling there's something about to hit you.
1: Yeah.
0: Coming forwards directly at you.
1: And then therefore your career can't flourish as good and you don't get, you know, the same, you know,
0: well, it's kind
1: nourishment
0: like,
1: from your home or that rest,
0: right,
1: home sweet home feeling.
0: Can
1: yes,
0: I
1: you can go.
0: People keep saying it's rude to point your umbrella or something at someone. Point at someone.
1: Okay.
0: Why? Why is it rude?
1: Well, you can feel it.
0: You can feel it. Yeah.
1: Yeah, and
0: so
1: when somebody points a finger at you, don't do that or I'll break it.
0: Yeah,
1: you know,
0: you can feel it. And so why wouldn't you feel, why would something even weird, like a big truck or even cars, keep constantly pointing at you then?
1: Yeah, yeah. There's an energetics behind that.
0: It's an energetics.
1: That. So we live in a sort of a physio-psycho sort of world where there's energy involved.
0: Look, we're coming towards the end of the show.
1: Oh, already?
0: Maybe we can continue next week.
1: Maybe
0: on
1: the feng shui on the astrology.
0: Our listeners, if they'd like us to continue, okay, then place that on my Facebook page. I have two Facebook pages: Make Marriage Great Again and Miss Dragonfly. Please.
1: And what about YouTube?
0: And my YouTube channel, okay, Miss Dragonfly or Make Marriage.
1: But why do you call yourself Dragonfly? Why is that?
0: Because I can see in so many different ways, just like the dragonflies.
1: Apparently, that's the dragonfly can see more than
0: spectrums.
1: More spectrums than any other creature.
0: Yes.
1: Oh dear.
0: So, yeah, let me know. Yeah, if you'd like me to continue with the topic.
1: Do you like catching mosquitoes?
0: I know. I like squashing them. Leave your comments there as well. And a reminder to download your free copy of my book, Your Complete Partner, How to Choose the Right Partner for Love and Marriage for a Lifetime. And so, thanks for coming in again. Bit of a different topic. So, so look, I'm going to close with this. People spend months researching a car, yeah? Years planning a career? But often only weeks or months deciding who they will spend the rest of their lives with. Can you believe it?
1: Well, I've heard of engagements going a lot longer than that.
0: So whether or not you use the astrology, one principle is going to be difficult to ignore. The person you marry will influence your future more than anyone else.
1: Mm.
0: Your habits.
1: Oh dear.
0: Your finances.
1: Help.
0: Your emotional well-being.
1: Oh.
0: Your family.
1: Oh.
0: Your children. Okay, your daily life. So choosing a spouse is about far more than romance. If astrology encourages people to think more carefully, so ask better questions and choose with greater wisdom, then perhaps it has already provided something more carefully. So ask better questions and choose with greater wisdom, then perhaps it has already provided something valuable.

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Hello and welcome again. Hello and welcome again to another edition of the African Roadshow program with me, General Beno Ben on 89.32 GLF. It's always by this time on this frequency, 89.32 GLF. The African program that brings you all the African sound, information, entertainment in and around Africa, here in Australia. All you need to do now is just to relax and run go tell one man to tell another that the African Roadshow program is on the airwaves with me, General Beno Ben, on 89.32 GLF. And today I'm gonna kick off the program with a soundtrack title, Stand By Me. Lovely, you will love it. And it's done by the, it's an Afro house fashion. And listen to this one.

Remember, as usual, I'll bring you updates from the ongoing World Cup competition going on in America about the African nations team. We don't know. The big argument, the big much talk after the match, Egypt versus Argentina.

You must have heard this one, but this one is done in an Afro soul fashion, and that's why I bring it for you, Danza Kuzo. Bringing you all the Afro souls soundtrack since today. Stay put.

He's popularly known as Kabza De Small, sometimes referred to as the king of amapiano in South Africa. And his real name is Kabelo Motai.

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1: Fading out there was Vigo Deep, Before I Fall, Baby Boy 2. And that reminds me to send this one to you, DJ Paskash. Long time. And this one is also going out as a listening treat to all. Culture Cuts. Right down there at George Street, Liverpool.

Bringing in the title Zep. See you some piano business. The Amman piano generic has really changed the African dance, the African music. It's Amman piano now. But that doesn't mean I'm not going to deprive you from other generic. Soon and very soon, more generic coming up in this program. More. We know how to dance. That I know. The African people.

And if you're going to have a party this weekend, make sure you inform your neighbors, right? Huh? Don't be lousy. Please inform them beforehand. Otherwise, you know what they're going to do? They're going to call the police and you that you're disturbing their peace.

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0: voices all over the place, making the life of Africans easy and peaceful and enjoyable. And that's why I'm here also, making your life easy, man. In Australia, we say no worries. 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

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CK. 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EXL. They all doing this one for you.

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Well, I'll bring you new the usual updates about the ongoing World Cup and the African teams.

0: Africa. Hello and welcome to the African Road Show program, Alpha Sheriff.
1: Hello, Mr. Benji. How are you?
0: You're most welcome. The past week was full of sporting activities and surprises. The talk back. So, what's going on in the ongoing World Cup with the African nations?
1: First of all, let's say, by the grace of God, we give thanks and praise.
0: Yeah.
1: By all means.
0: Always.
1: Yeah, and we're in Australia, first of all. Congratulations to Australia, for what they have done, for how far they've gone.
0: Yeah.
1: And unfortunately, it ended up that way. They came out so soon. But for the African teams, I believe every African should be proud. Should be proud for what all the African teams that participated have accomplished. The last African team to go out was Morocco.
0: Yeah.
1: We all Africans, I believe, we all, regardless of what was going on, but before I continue with Morocco, I have to tell you something. Most Africans that were not Arabs were disappointed after hearing what the Moroccan sports minister came out and said, you know, that they are not playing for the African continent, rather for the Arab states. So, that was a bit disappointing. But regardless of what it is, we all want the African front, you know?
0: Yeah.
1: And congratulations to the second team as well, Egypt, in which we all felt like they got robbed. Their qualification. One might laugh, you know. It's kind of funny, but it feels like the World Cup has been already programmed to whom it may end up to. That, to be honest, there's a lot of mistakes. There's a lot of mistakes that we see out here when we watch it on TV. From the VAR. Say for example, right? If you have something, VAR is like a witness, a living witness, right? It's like a witness. So why would you go to court and summon your witness and then ignore your witness?
0: Oh my God! You know, the arguments, the talk back after the end of Egypt versus an Argentina match was all over the place. But the rules is the rules, and we all saw what happened, and they come back to us and explain to people better that the foul was already played, and within that period the play was very fast, and then the ball went in, and so they review it and then cancel that goal. And if the VAR if FIFA has spent so much money on VAR and then they use it and people are complaining, then what's the use of the VAR? You get me? What's the use of the VAR? Yeah. And that was why the former FIFA president, Sepp Blatter, was arguing that there is no need for VAR because error is part of the game. But they still insist. They came with VAR, and now people are blaming the VAR. The same thing happened with State of Origin here in Australia on Wednesday between New South Wales and Queensland. So you set up something.
1: I agree with you.
0: So you set up something, and then you're complaining about it. You set up this thing to solve problem, and now you're saying this thing that you set up is the problem. So where are we?
1: Okay.
0: What do we
1: okay,
0: want?
1: Now,
0: as a people,
1: now,
0: as
1: let,
0: a
1: let's just,
0: yeah.
1: Let's clear that part. Let's
0: yeah.
1: clear that part. People would not complain if everything has been going correctly, perfectly, no mistakes.
0: Mm-hmm.
1: VAR is that for video assistance, right? Referee. That's VAR. That's VAR. Video assistance referee. For instance, if you go to court right now and you have a video recording of certain thing and you played in court, right? They were left with no choice but to go through the video because that's like a live witness, right? That's the actual person. That's the actual action. That's when the incident happened. It's all on camera.
0: Yeah.
1: Right? For example, every police officer that walks around lately, okay, has a body cam on them. True? True? They themselves, before they start talking to you, they will tell you, they will introduce the camera, telling you that you are on camera, whatever you said or something, something, whatever. I don't know what they're saying. But yeah, things like that. So when they have VAR, some days the VAR works perfectly. Okay?
0: Uh-huh.
1: It proves to be useful. Some days the VAR will call for the ref, the actual ref, because he or she has the final decision to make on the spot. So they call them, says, can you please take a look at the screen? And yet still they will choose to ignore it and say, no, it's not a foul. It's not a penalty. That's my call. It's on me. What would you have to say about that? It's no longer about the VAR. It's the person himself. And all these refs are protected. Tell me, how could you have for one game have at least minimum 9 refs? Maybe 12 even.
0: Yeah.
1: 12. 2 lines, 1 inside and 4 outside. 1 on each side to protect, to keep each opponent in their seats, and then 1 to do or 2 to do changes, and then you have 4 or 5 in the VR room.
0: Yeah.
1: But it's not only that.
0: Sometimes it's even more than
1: cameras.
0: It's more than four. It's more than 4 or 5 of them in the VR.
1: Exactly. Exactly. So tell me, how could you have that so many amount of people doing one job, yet still they still make mistakes? How? It's not the mistakes. It's not a mistake. It's favoritism. It's favoritism. It's racism.
0: Well,
1: you can call
0: that's
1: it
0: the,
1: anyhow you
0: that's
1: want
0: to the, that's the that's the that's the that's the result. That's the result we had. I'm at the end of Egypt and Egypt and Argentina. For my view, I think Egypt rests on their oars because they were more. When you look at when the match was around about 80 minutes, they were more of just playing around with the ball, and you don't play with a team like Argentina. We are the great Messi.
1: We
0: are the great Messi is, right? The goal that score, right? Rejuvenate Argentina, whereas that equalizing goal also brought down Egypt. That's the way I saw that match. Egypt,
1: okay.
0: Argentina came from the back with all force, with all power, because they knew that they were almost out, you know. So with that with those goals at that last 10 minutes, man, they were more like refilling of an airplane in mid-air and ready to take off. That's the way I saw it, you know? Sometimes, taking decision on your legs is one of the most difficult situation you will find yourself. Some of these referees are really under pressure. And if we don't look at it from that point of view, then I don't know if we will ever trust the competition anymore, or we will ever like to look at the game of football anymore. Because those are errors. There was also another scenario wherein stores are up, and the person that was their key player, which was Messi, stores were up, but the referee did not see that one as well. The referee sounded his whistle at all. Yeah.
1: Okay. So now you're coming back to my point. It's not VAR. VAR is doing its job. What it is favoritism, okay, or racism.
0: All right.
1: Because
0: moving
1: if you
0: forward.
1: Look at it.
0: All right.
1: Yeah.
0: Moving forward now. So, what's the position of all the African countries in the World Cup?
1: It's a shame it's a shame now because all of the African teams are out.
0: All of them are gone.
1: You know. All of them are gone. 10 teams.
0: Wow.
1: They're all out.
0: So,
1: congratulations to each and every one of them.
0: Yeah. So
1: because they did their
0: looking at the African countries' performances. A quick one because it's not in our favor now. Looking at the African countries, their performances, right? Come the next World Cup. Do you see an African team proceed from this knockout stage to quarterfinal?
1: 100%.
0: All right.
1: 100%. I believe in African teams. I believe in what we have accomplished so far.
0: Yeah.
1: I believe in everything they're doing. Remember, 10 years ago, maybe I wasn't watching, but if you look at the highlights, you can tell. The way our African players are playing right now, they're far more composed and far more experienced than what they used to be before.
0: Yeah, I agree.
1: Before they used to gang up on the ball. They used to gang up on the ball in one location, one area. Now you see they playing a diverse type of play in different ways. Sometimes people will say it's not the formation, okay? It's the technicality. Sometimes some people say, oh, it's not the technicality, it's the coach. But all these words, defines one thing, okay? The technicality comes from the coach. The formation comes from the coach. That's a technical team, you understand? So all the African teams that play, I want to say we thank each and every one of them that participated, okay? Each and every one of them, every player, they did well. Okay, and I believe in the next World Cup in 2030, it will be better.
0: All right.
1: Yes, I believe it will be better. I believe all the African team will progress. Yes.
0: Okay, then. Thank you so much, Alpha Sheriff. And we still keep on watching the World Cup, and all the African teams are out. And so now,
1: yes,
0: we will be focusing on the African players who are still pushing and making all efforts to entertain us. So I want to say thank you to you, and time is not in our favor now. I barely.
1: Okay. Thank you very much. Thank you so much for having me.
0: You're most welcome. Looking forward to talk to you again next week.
1: Have a good night.
0: And you too.
1: Thank you.
0: Bye.

0: This time for Africa. Not this time for Africa. We do hope that one day they will cross the knockout stage in the World Cup. It's a great encounter anyway.
1: Sing words of Africa.
0: This is the African World Show with me, General Ben Oben. 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

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I'm here for you. 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What do you think about this program, The African World Show? 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I want to hear from you. Egypt, Morocco, Sudan, because I'm here for you. Tunisia.

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0: quiet. In the silence, there is a night shift. The night shift.
1: Oh, thank you so much, Billy, and welcome to another episode, edition, chapter of the night shift. I'm Phil Savelle, and for the next 2 hours, we've got some great late-night music for you. I was going through my collection, and I thought, we haven't done ladies for a long time. So tonight, every song has a lady's name in its title. So, and we've got some good ones, some great bands, and some you may not even know. But so settle back, relax, get yourself a nice cup of coffee or tea or glass of wine, as Billy always likes to ask, and enjoy the next 2 hours. We're going to start off with some Rolling Stones, a very stripped down, quite emotional and full of mystery song entitled Angie. Enjoy this one. As we ease you into the night shift.

Faithful. The Ballad of Lucy Jordan, 1979. Sort of haunting portrait of domestic disillusionment, isn't it, really? At the age of 37, I can't even remember what I was doing at the age of 37. It's a long time ago now. It became one of Faithful's most acclaimed later career recordings. It was written by Shel Silverstein, best known for his children's poetry and songs. And, of course, it was first recorded by Dr. Hook before her version was recorded, a much more darker version. It became a feminist anthem for decades after its release. And as I said, 1979. Before that one, we had the Beatles' Dear Prudence, the original. Normally, we play Doug Parkinson's version of it, but I thought tonight we'd do the original. All the way back from 1968, it was written by John Lennon during the band's stay in India. And it was inspired by Prudence Farrow, sister of Mia Farrow, who wasn't coming out of her room. So they put that song together. And it has a wonderful bass line, was influenced, or Paul McCartney's bass line was influenced by finger-picking techniques he learned off Donovan. So that's some interesting facts there on that one. And we started off with the Rolling Stones' Angie from 1973. And no, it's not about Angie Bowie. The song is based on Keith Richards' daughter, who was born around that time, Angie, and she was newly born, so they wrote that beautiful song. It's one of the Stones' few number one singles that's based around an acoustic guitar. There's not much electric work in that at all. And it appeared on the acoustic-led ballad album from Goat's Head Soup. Wonderful name for an album, and I hope you enjoyed our first bracket tonight.

As we're in our first half hour of the show, we're going to get back into some more music now. Some Elton John for you, one of his lesser known songs, but it's a great one. Hope you enjoy this. The Night Shift. Easing into the night.

That's right. Richie Sambora there with The Wind Cries Mary, an old Jimi Hendrix composition and his interpretation of it, which is fantastic with that great guitar. Originally written by Jimi Hendrix after an argument with his girlfriend Mary. Good thing her name wasn't Barbara or Susie. It's a classic, and it took Hendrix less than 1 hour to write it, so that's pretty good. In the middle there, one of my all-time favourites from Crosby, Stills and Nash, Sweet Judy Blue Eyes from 1969. It's a great song, and it was dedicated to Judy Collins, the singer. It shows their wonderful harmonies and changing time signatures. It's really, really great. Ends with lyrics in Spanish, as you could hear there. The title refers to Judy Collins' eyes, which Stills often described as blue. And a great song from them. And we started off with Elton John's Crystal, the lyric, of course, written by Bernie Taupin. And it remained unreleased for a very long time. And then it came to light, and Stevie Nicks did a version of it. Yeah, Stevie Nicks did a version of it. I'm trying to remember when she did that. But it became a hit for Stevie Nicks and Fleetwood Mac. We should try to pull that out later on. And then Elton John decided to put on some of his albums and do it in concerts. So it's a lesser known Elton John song you might recognise from, of course, the Stevie Nicks version. And that was our second bracket tonight. Some great songs in our third bracket this evening. Songs about Sarah. Sarah seems to be a very popular name when it comes to naming songs. So I've got three of them for you this evening. And we're going to start off with the beautiful song from Hall & Oates, Sarah's Smile. You are listening to The Night Shift with Phil Savelle.

Their second number one hit. Of course, the other one was We Built This City, but that one, Sarah. And, of course, it was written as a political song about San Francisco. It has a very similar name to the song before that, Fleetwood Mac's Sarah from 1979. That was from the Tusk album written by Stevie Nicks. And it was inspired by multiple personal relationships, including Mick Fleetwood. It's dreamlike and emotionally layered. And the original version, which I didn't play tonight, runs for 16 minutes. So we might have to see if we dig that one out. And we started the whole bracket off with that beautiful song by Hall & Oates, Not Talking to Each Other Anymore. And Sarah's Smile from 1975. It was one of their first major hits. It was written by Daryl Hall for Daryl Hall's girlfriend, Sarah Allen. She wrote a whole bunch of their hits along with Daryl Hall, and the songs marks the duo's breakthrough into the R&B radio area. So it's a beautiful song, and I hope you enjoyed that particular bracket tonight. Number three. Yes, and we're coming up to the end of our first hour here on The Night Shift, and plenty of great music to come. One of my all-time great favourite groups was Seals and Crofts, and we're going all the way back now to 1974 with a little number called Ruby Jean and Billy Lee. This is an absolute wonderful song, and I hope you're going to enjoy it now. The Night Shift.

was lucky enough to see him live in concert at the Regent Theatre before they knocked it down and put up shops. And he was on the stage alone with the guitar, and it was one of the best concerts I ever went to. It was absolutely incredible storyteller, performer, and, of course, when it comes to folk ballads like that one, very reflective. It focuses on the longing and emotional absence of a girlfriend, of course. Mary wasn't anyone in particular. It was just symbolic of his writing. One of the lesser known but most emotional intimate songs of his, most people know him for things like Cats in the Cradle. Yeah, that's probably the most well-known one. Demonstrates his early folk roots before mainstream success. Unfortunately, he died of a heart attack while driving a car. And it was very, very sad indeed, because he had so much potential and so much more to give us. In the middle there, we had the late and great also, Leonard Cohen, with Suzanne from 1967. It was inspired by Suzanne Verdel, who Cohen knew in Montreal. So she was like an old girlfriend, one of Cohen's most enduring and poetic songs. They were never romantically involved, Phil, so get your facts right. See, I was preempting that. The song was originally a poem before it became a song. So it's been covered by many, many people over the years. And we started off with Seals and Croft, another fantastic group. Didn't get to see them live, but they had some great folky numbers. And, of course, that one reflects the duo's spirituality and humanist themes, typically of their warm medley style, and it was a great song. Fits into the 70s trends, it says here, for name-based folk storytelling. So I hope you enjoyed that one as we make our way through the night shift tonight. And we're into our second hour. And here's a compassionate song about sadness and understanding. This one from Cat Stevens, little number called Sad Lisa. It's about a ghost. The Night Shift. Easing you into the night.

Pavlov's Dog, all the way back from 1975. It's not a lady singing, it's David Surkamp, who has a very interesting falsetto voice. My mistake. And he, that song's written about his girlfriend, Julia, cult classic in progressive rock circles. It quite an interesting song from the Pampered Menial album. You should listen to some of their stuff. It's quite interesting. As I said, that progressive rock with dramatic falsetto voices. In the middle there we had Elvis Costello's Allison from 1977. Breakout track from My Aim Is True was the album. It's a gentle song with biting undertones. It became one of Costello's signature songs. Despite being gentle, the lyrics are emotionally complex and uneasy when you really get down and listen to it. He wrote the song early in his career working as a computer operator. Often cited as one of the best songs in the punk new wave era, despite it doesn't sound punk. So it's a beautiful song, as I said, from 1977. And we started off with that lovely, lovely song from Cat Stevens from 1970, from T and the Tilly Man. Piano driven, it's depressing and with empathy. It's one of his most emotionally direct works. It was written about depression and emotional withdrawal. One of Cat Stevens' most piano-centric compositions. I think that's pretty much evident when we listen to it. Recorded before his peak fame, but later gained appreciation. I've got to say, it's one of my all-time, if not my all-time favourite, Cat Stevens song. So I hope you enjoyed that one on The Night Shift tonight. Certainly is. It's late at night. I hope you're settling back. I'm just sitting here under the glow of the desk. All the lights are out. I can see into the car park. Not much happening there except for the few of the street people wandering around. This next piece is an instrumental, and, of course, it's Vince Guaraldi. He was renowned for doing all the Peanuts soundtracks. This is one of the most recognisable ones. This is Linus and Lucy, all the way back from 1965. So that's what? That's 60 years ago, 61 years ago. Oi, it's a long time. But I still remember it like it was yesterday. One for all the Peanuts fans. Minus Snoopy, Snoopy, Lucy, Charlie. The Night Shift.

the Allman Brothers there with the tune Jessica for 1973. A big hello to anyone that used to watch Top Gear. That ended up being their theme song, but a great song all the way back from 1973. And written by Dickie Betts, who was part of the band, named after his daughter. And basically, he didn't like singing. So that's why it's an instrumental and a great piece of music and, you know, really sort of uplifting this time of night. We also had there in the middle the late and great Stevie Ray Vaughan and Double Trouble with Mary Had a Little Lamb. You know, most people should know the lyrics of that particular one from 1983. He based it on the Buddy Guy's version of that particular song. And it was a constant concert staple. He used to play quite regularly at his concerts. Vaughan often used it to showcase his extended solos because it's got a great lot of guitar work in that. And it's one of his earliest signature songs. We started off with Vince Guaraldi there with Linus and Lucy from Charlie Brown Christmas, all the way back from 1965. It's basically recognisable as soon as the piano player starts playing that jazz riff. It's one of the most famous TV themes ever recorded, and it originally wasn't intended as a theme song. So it was improvised during that particular performance, and most people know it. It's a fantastic track, and we hope that you enjoyed that one tonight. I certainly did love presenting it to you. You're listening to, of course, The Night Shift. And we're almost into our last half hour, which means we've got a couple of brackets to go.

and a little bit of a self-indulgent sting there. That's called Hypnosis, and I've been using that since 1990. I was only going through some old files the other day. I found it and went, ooh, got to play that one again. So time for some Beatles, Bad Finger and Kiss. How about that for a mix? We're going to start off with that beautiful song from Rubber Soul, Michelle. And for all the Michelles out there, thanks for listening. The Night Shift.

biggest crossover hits. You know what, the band never expected it to be a hit. They thought, oh, yeah, we're going to do a ballad and people are not going to really like it, but people loved it. And all the girls, of course, all the fans of the drummer, the cat, was he the fox? No, I have to check on that. It was something that Peter Criss did as a demo with a different band. And then Kiss said, yeah, we'll have that. And it basically helped to humanise the Kiss band. And it's very, very beautiful and light. And, yes, it broke a lot of hearts out there for the fans. And, of course, we also had Badfinger in the middle there, Dear Angie, 1974. It was from Wish You Were Here, not the Pink Floyd album, but their own. It reflects the band's melodic Beatle influence style. It's a beautiful song. And it's another example of, you know, their wonderful work. And unfortunately, it's a very sad band, and we might cover the story one night on the night shift. But it was released during a very turbulent period of the band with legal issues with owners and managers and a whole bunch of stuff. It's overlooked despite a strong, beautiful song. We started off with the Beatles, of course, Michelle. Fantastic song from Rubber Soul. It has, of course, a little bit of French there that was supplied by a friend of Paul McCartney's because they didn't really speak French. They did speak a bit of German, but French was a bit foreign to them. It won a Grammy Award for Song of the Year. What else have we got here to tell you about that song? It has a beautiful, heavy featured nylon string guitar in it. So, once again, hope you enjoyed that tonight. We might... look, what I've discovered is there's so many girls named song lists that we might have to do this again next week. We might do a double, or I might break it up a bit, but there's so many great songs, and I hope you're enjoying them tonight. Into our last 20 minutes here. Saving the best for last.

Let's get into some old school romance, smooth and easy. This one from Al Martino. Song about Mary in the morning, the night shift.

0: An epic love song there from Richard Clapton. Oh, Eric Clapton, Phil. Obsessive and Unforgettable. All about, of course, Patty Boy, who was married to George Harrison at the time and ended up swapping and ending up with Eric. And a beautiful song. It, interestingly enough, that play out was written by the drummer. And it really wasn't a hit for them until later on, which is incredible because it's such a beautiful piece of music. In the middle there, we had the late and great Melanie with Ruby Tuesday, the Rolling Stones song. It really reflects her 60s style of singing. And, of course, she recorded it as a tribute to the Rolling Stones, who she loved. And, of course, it showcases her distinctive vibrato voice. And we started off with all the way back from 1967, Al Martino with Mary in the Morning. Beautiful song. It's romantic, easy listening, and quite a nice way to finish up our last bracket tonight. So that is it for another edition of The Night Shift. I hope you've enjoyed it tonight. We will be doing another selection of female song titles in the near future, but until then, we should have Eddie sing us out, and we'll catch you next time.
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shadows have offended, think but this, and all is mended, that you have but slumbered here while these visions did appear. And this weak and idle theme, no more yielding but a dream, gentles, do not reprehend. If you pardon, we will mend. 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Give me your hands, if we be friends, and Robin shall restore amends. William Shakespeare's A Midsummer's Night Dream.

I woke last night to the sound of thunder. 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